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When the still sea conspires in armor, and her sullen and aborted currents breed tiny monsters, true sailing is dead. 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